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5: Oh, I don't try.
4: Smith your banks. Okay. Every time, why am I money? Hello, baby, have you sent it?
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4: You don't even know what you do to me. 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

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When them call me on my logo. 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no, no, no, no, no, no, no, no, no, no, no, no, no, no, no, no, no, no, no, no, no, no, no, no, no, no, no, no, no, no, no, no, no, no, no, no, no, no, no, no, no, no, no, no, no, no, no, no, no, no, no, no, no, no, no, no, no, no, no, no, no, no, no, no, no, no, no, no, no, no, no, no, no, no, no, no, no, no, no, no, no, no, no, no, no, no, no, no, no, no, no, no, no, no, no, no, no, no, no, no, 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
1: Irony, magic power of prayer, call it Jerusalem, call it Diga. 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
1: Amaka, oh, Amaka, you the boss, my up in longer car. 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

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Nadia and I, your day, and my own name, na sweet authentic tomato joss. I don't enter if you check out Google 10 minutes, now we can leave at 12 for back. All right, still wishing a happy weekend. Yes, so a beautiful weekend. And I will enter. So everywhere just they come, you know. Everywhere they come. Some area they say then they experience rainfall. And for some they say they don't see rain. No, I don't know what thing they happen. But anyway, if rain don't the end, now so it they be, now so it they happen. You go see say rain they fall for some side, rain no fall for some side. Anyway, I could just say advice and make we just enjoy ourselves on top and we're ready. When I come back, make we just carry out enter food matter for Niger market. But no pinch of that come up from 102.7 Niger FM. Do nothing but just enjoy Niger FM 102.7. This one are from Ruga and Musaki. You follow Joy Voice for this bedroom.

0: But I'll be broke. 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
1: I'm not money.
0: That's more time I need.
1: More time I need.
0: I want more money.

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There you day. All right, 14 minutes. We can leave at 12 for back. Nigeria market. No, no, say the first thing, the interest where I get first now, my people say, how na day and how market from the side. I sure say, na seafood buy. Na shop. Everybody day okay. I no wish, I no pray to hear any ugly story or any ugly news. I hope say every one of us they manage, you know, how we feel manage just to survive. You know, say all these stories, sometimes then go carry some story, you go come to pinch yourself like, is it real? Anyway, with food insecurity, where would you expect experience for Nigeria? Be like say we go believe them somehow. Because at times when I not come out like that, you know, say good at times you go read some kind to read some kind, because I get some story where we say people not the, you know, the branch go there, you know. But because say we, they always talk about food, you know, survival market and all of that, so some kind news they enter, you know, my own ear, you know. So for beginning of the year, you know, you have to say, you know, as food matter, this one not there, that one's they're expensive. I can't define that, say then do importation of some kind grains and also palm oil. You see that palm oil gonna go na him pinch me pass. Say what? So it don't bad rich level where we say we Nigeria people, Nigeria, we they go import epo. Ah, Marshall. When I see this story, Nadia, I know, say, ah, in County Shelley, something has happened. In County Shewa, Nigeria. Where we say, oil production, they happen for East. They happen for East. No be small production, no. Back then, the company now, who will rise her up, now we never know. But we go import palm oil, enter Nigeria. Even we import maize, agbado, where we dey plant, where be say even beside the gutter of your house, agbado corn go grow for there. Corn go grow. But anyway, still because of food insecurity, they import corn too, enter Niger, you know. And you know, say waiting we grow for Nigeria, the taste, the outcome, oh, they different. But nowadays, when you eat certain things, you go the wonder. And the thing where you know where Nigeria they produce, na be this, abi kilo shele, you know, the taste go they do you confuse. But any which way, now what thing happen? Naimi they tell una, we import so many things, you know, just for our people to survive, you know, as food insecurity they very serious. That last year enter, you know, beginning of this year. But any which way, how market treat una, my people? I sure say una don't stand that beside una phone. Because the situation where we day now, during this holiday, no, say me self, don't turn mama pekin. So a lot of my friend and my cousin, them can't do holiday. They won't stay with Funaya. Everybody wants to stay with Funaya. No, Funaya is funny. Funaya is this. Funaya is that. Funaya say this. Funaya say, hey. So then full house. So now I can't understand what it means when they say family of five. I'll be family of seven. Hey. In short, the one where me experience, make I just count them. My mom, my senior sister, Funaya nanny, and Funaya herself, and me will be five. My friend, two children, seven. My brother, children, three, making 10. their mom, 11. Should I count and complete so? With my mom and my sister, how many will they go so? Anyway, 10, Abi. 10, Abi, 11. Anyway, now so we shall see ourselves inside out. When we want to cook the rica of rice, omo. Hey, if you will cook to the rica, you not go rich, you go come cook small joint. Make it for rich. Or if at all, if not the day where
you know, get where you go work reach, but body go they prepare you one kind. You say, I beg, make sure I make you reach everybody. Wait, reach. No cook anything. Because as you they cook, large, now so the pot of soup self change. Before, now small pot we they use now, now the biggest now we they use because house plenty reach. Okay, that one aside. Then, as you dey cook, I remember say you go replace gas soon. Now that time I can't understand, you know, large family. Nigerian people now well don't know. I they greet on especially. But anyway, all of them don't go back to their house today. This one I they call Amaka got her groove back. How I got my groove back, eh? Yeah. But no, besides just the talk, I they use my own experience now. They salute, you know, a family man of 5, 6, 7, or 10. Because I know say it's girl family where we say them plenty rich like that. Some born 3 kids, some get 4, some get 5. They will come get one cousin, have one sister, have one something where they live with them. Husband and wife, they there and go pay school fees, house rent, and all of that. Matter inside this current situation where Nigeria did. Oh, now they try you. Now, well done. Wallahi. Eku shell. See, if anybody not salute, if your wife said not salute, if she they carry face up, no mind them. Salute yourself. And even if now, madam, they carry the load because say things get as it be, or got self when they do anyhow, madam, no look inside. Greet yourself, you know. When they greet some people, they say, "Na man, you be." It is saying, "I just talk." No, we just talk, oh. Anyway, shout out to every one of you out there with the support, your family, and this do the work diligently. You know, God bless every one of you. So make I just enter market talk as we they always do. How market do you? You know, and even at this point where we did. You know, it gets some food where we say it did very, very, very, very, very important. We're supposed to the day house. Me, I won't hear from you. Out of all the food where we get for Nigeria, we not cook get too much like that. Yam, rice, beans, gari, kilo tukum. Waiting remain. Plantain, cocoyam, potato. Waiting we get again, no. Kilo too special. Then the rest where we they take a escort all of this thing now the soup, the sauce, the where they follow and make it go well. Make it for download, enter belly well. Now ain't go make them special. I be still get any other food I never mentioned. But anyway, as a Ninja person where they hear Ninja FM 102.7. I could like me you call me, tell me those meal, those food where they important, where we need to they get inside our house just to survive in case of by emergency, because I guess some things will be say if you not day house and you not get money, you broke and you not get this kind of foods for house, you not go know when you go put hand for your head, you go nearly call Jesus Christ. May that miracle where in do where in multiply bread and fish may come draw for your house. You know that kind of situation, tight corner situation where we say you not know who you want call, but. If to say you get these kind things, you get these small foods for house, you go feel survive. Or you go feel wave and say, by the time when I stroke come out, I feel see who dash me, you know, something. Or I go feel call anybody later. So now waiting be those kind food where we supposed to they get for our house. Make we for not enter. May we not day for a tight corner. Nigeria FM 102.7. My phone line is they open 08101303 0349 now be the phone number, and don't forget say you also feel reach me for WhatsApp. Drop your voice and make I hear your own message. Drop voice, call me directly, leave voice notes anyhow where you leave them. Me I go see them. All right, make we enjoy this bottle of whiskey as I wait for my response for WhatsApp and also for my telephone line. I never did see lights, but make we just take this bedu whole body. By the time when I come back, make I don't see the flood of messages onto which kind of food suppose the day our house, you know, where we suppose they get. We're not supposed to finish, show. Those surviving food, new, so important. All right, send them in to WhatsApp as I go leave now this bedu of whiskey and Damian Mali entitled this one, Blessed.

0: yes. I keep it happy and I do what make me happy, and nobody can deny me that I'm blessed. Self-preservation, self-elevation, these kind of things, they deserve celebration. Preservation, go for the big leagues, no relegation. Let's celebrate life, kick back and kick five.
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0: Hello, Amaka, my sister. Good afternoon. This is Ogabos from Alakoko. I represent Ubudu and the channels, local governments, for our place, so we call Sky. Okay, White Thunder, we call them Akbar. They call Thunder Akbar. Thank you, this is Noga Boss from Alakoko Lagos.
1: You do well. And one thing, I really appreciate your message. One thing where I want to be say, you see, say inside language day dear. Okay, orun. If you call a Yoruba person, say waiting be girl, now we get that language. And true, you see, say Yoruba day inside some languages. As Edo day inside some Igbo language as well. Now, so Ebu, as he gets small Igbo, he gets Igala, he still get Yoruba inside. It's just so many languages just pack inside. Thank you so much, my brother from Ubodu. Thank you so much. We still did the original Niger station, the station for correct people. Somebody did very okay, we're very happy today here Niger FM. Okay, you've been all right. The message where you send photo where you send the try load. I won't see what's in the inside. You see, make I enjoy happy prepared small chop Saturday. I wish they in front of me for the go well. The work said for the just the go on the melon level. All right. Thank you. 3 minutes now. Remain make 2 o'clock. Make it stand attention. I thank every. I beg me call of an accolade clap. Not too much. Language too much inside Nigeria. Well, light a lie, I tell you. Anyhow, it be it's sweet, you know, be small. Till next week again, where we go talk as we like, rep, you know, your language. Okay, I'll check Beru on. Enter another segment. Then make I just I don't know whether I can find a Lujonio. I be make we just groove to the sound where they come out from the original Niger station. All right. I feel like saying I'll Gbedu of Larry Gaga. Where he hide now? Now the Gbedu of Larry Gaga. Yes. I make a throw in. Title this one, Obodo. All right. No pinch of that come out from 102.7 Niger FM.

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1: 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I'm not into business.
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3: Brother, I know what you're going through. I understand there's a man you get planned and you won't do many things with those around you. You try, but the pressure, they drown you. You feel bad when you don't follow through all of the aspirations and the dreams we don't come through. Such is the life of a man. You carry on his burden and it's killing you inside. 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You know if you do this life on your own. 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
1: Are you alright?
0: Cause some days I've been so confused about where I'm at. But thank God say I did a life, I'm grateful for that. I'm gonna go vibe.
1: Are you okay?
0: I'm okay. I'm alright. I'll get my head on the shoulder.
2: Depression now, I'll go back.
0: I'm okay. Only I do all that right.

0: No, you're
1: okay.
0: Are you
1: okay? Yeah, I'm alright. That's a mean
0: match.
1: Yeah, good.
0: Straight?
1: Yeah, I'm straight.
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0: I am giving so much work control.
1: Bring it on,
0: Oh somebody, oh somebody, oh somebody, oh somebody, oh somebody, oh somebody, oh somebody, oh somebody, oh somebody, oh somebody, oh somebody, oh somebody, oh somebody, oh somebody, oh somebody, oh somebody, oh somebody, oh somebody, oh somebody, oh somebody, oh somebody, oh somebody, oh somebody, oh somebody, oh somebody, oh somebody, oh somebody, oh somebody, oh somebody, oh somebody, oh somebody, oh somebody, oh somebody, oh somebody, oh somebody, oh somebody, oh somebody, oh somebody, oh somebody, oh somebody, oh somebody, oh somebody, oh somebody, oh somebody, oh somebody, oh somebody, oh somebody, oh somebody, oh somebody, oh somebody, oh somebody, oh somebody, oh somebody, oh somebody, oh somebody, oh somebody, oh somebody, oh somebody, oh somebody, oh somebody, oh somebody, oh somebody, oh somebody,

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0: number one, what I did last night.
1: Mm.
0: You get that time where they do clicky for them books area.
1: Votes,
0: those boys, they just come because unnecessary panic. Now, so one day I carry my friend laptop. We project everything there inside.
1: Yeah.
0: That man just did. I call this a mass transit bus.
1: Mm.
0: So I did door with that bag.
1: Okay.
0: So my mind is going to tell you to close that door.
1: Mm.
0: Close that door.
1: Mm.
0: Close that door. Now go talk to you. Make a no delay 1 second again.
1: To close the
0: door. I don't know one of those boys where they are. I don't
1: say
0: that.
1: They watch bag. You.
0: He just won't carry that. As I close the door, as he
1: gets
0: hand inside, he just come out hand. Maybe you know.
1: God save her, nine hand for cut.
0: No, you know, we don't even cut the hand. Because you say that in the girl rubber.
1: Okay.
0: But I just think I just obey that.
1: Close point. That door immediately.
0: As I just close that door, the guy just, you know, come on. It's just because. Just come out the hand.
1: So
0: God just saved me that day. That's serious to say. Laptop.
1: They say. If you walk, now another problem. The laptop itself. Yeah.
0: Yes, now all the things will be on top.
1: I'm not
0: going to my laptop again.
1: Nobody will believe. They're going to say, now you sell them. You're going to pay for the way you know.
0: Exactly. Do you understand?
1: Well, congrats for that one. Thank God.
0: Thank you.
1: All right, get back
0: to the second problem.
1: Yes.
0: I beg. If you woman who did day for Ojota Bridge, pedestrian bridge, that pedestrian bridge, where they come from, Maryland.
1: Where in leg, Rocky? Where get injury for leg?
0: No, she don't get injury. This one will carry the king. The king don't even go.
1: Okay.
0: She don't need it. She don't have to be the baby.
1: Yeah.
0: Maybe she force that picking to scream or something. She won't pour water, can't take leg, cross that bridge, can't cross traffic body. I don't know whether she's a big car, or she's a big government pass to stay on top of that bridge.
1: For Ojota Bridge.
0: For Ojota Bridge. All that pedestrian bridge waiting for Ojota. That all woman who did it. The picking don't grow now. The picking, she's going to pull the picking. Pull the picking leg. Then take leg, cross the remaining part. Cross traffic. For that pedestrian bridge.
1: They beg money.
0: So they beg money. Not to do this one, not to do the picking.
1: No, wala.
0: I think we should give her money. I beg.
1: No, wala.
0: Make government, make them do something about her.
1: Make time. Not the only people wear crossroad, make them the cash.
0: I don't personally report to Kai before.
1: Okay.
0: They don't do anything. I didn't tell you.
1: Alright.
0: 2 or 3 times I don't tell Kai. It's still like she says to them.
1: One of them, possible.
0: All right.
1: Thank you for that one. Thank you for that hint. Yeah, better afternoon. Yeah, still on top with Radio Ninja 102.7, the station for correct people. When I don't they hear now still bridge matter. Somebody we know say then they beg money for bridge. But it gets as person go day, it go be like say you they constitute English. Nuisance for certain, and it gets us body safe. You go the worry person, you know, say you nonsense. Really. Which kind thing be this one? Which kind? But you know, say Nigeria, we not cuckoo get who we want report to. If we not shout them like this, you know, where we say you want even the shame government say, oh, they don't they call us again. Government not they know what thing they want to do. They know they know what thing to do at the right time. That's why radio. Now, you know, the Loud in Lagos platform where you feel shout, you feel report, you feel talk anything, especially something where we say all the important. Okay, now Ojota Bridge, now in the mention now, say somebody did where we say, oh, you don't, in short, now those kind of people they collect duplex for under bridge. You don't tell where don't they there when the picking day baby, picking itself only let it do 2 years or 3 years, it's still day there. And he get as things go be, even for all the foreign lands where we say we serve Nigeria, where would they copy, where would they imitate? He get where something go reach, you know. Even if you're a professional beggar, government self go look into your case, can't give you professional space. I beg people for Jota men have find professional space for that woman. On top of that bridge, they say don't they constitute nuisance for DS. So say traffic, it they cause traffic. When people they walk out, and sometimes that Ojota Bridge can fool. Don't think we are past there last, so anyway, they don't talk. So, may not look into it tomorrow. Community report will still shout out, maybe before end of this month. Kai, then where they will be saying that people where they cross road, then they target, they don't target the one where they disturb people.

And I don't know, say, so I don't see money collect for them. So, now you don't consign on. But the ones who don't feel collect from their pocket, now those ones who they put attention for. Nigeria, my country. I'm sorry, I'm going to play one song for us before that call enter. All right. I still want to hear on our own experience on bridge matter. Whether you did drive, your tire goes spoil for a bridge. Ah! One of the bridge na Third Mainland Bridge. We make your motor no spoil for dear. Wo or your lower. Oh my boy be ran. You know, aunt. We see sugar. Hey, Jesus Christ. I not pray. Make your motor get fault for dear. Whether morning, afternoon, night, you but night, lower you. May we just groove to this sound from Kofo Wonder. Omo Eko na entitled this bedroom.

0: Amaka, oh, Amaka. You dey bust my up in your gaka. 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
0: Amaka, oh, Amaka, you dey bust my up in your gaka. I'm liking your waist, I'm liking your face, I'm liking the way you dey waka.
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0: ni mo la ya ya ya. 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Ya ya ya. All eyes on me, cause I came in a Lambo. Yeah, yeah, came yeah. She said, why you do me like this? You know I would do anything for your love. No matter, not do me anymore. Big, big, big things, you know, like. No money, no money, no money. And that money when they give me morale. Energy, energy, energy. Big, big, big things, you know, like.
1: Oh, you need to fego. Oh, you need to fego.
0: One, no, you do me to follow, but.
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0: do anything for your love. 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Na money, na money, na money. And na money when they give me more. Energy, energy, energy. 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
1: Every day me a dey make you text. 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

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Now money, now money, now money. 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

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It always give me vibes. It always give me joy. It always, always, they make me feel, say, yes, sir.

your arrival. I don't say as you serve the year and like that, eh? You just shake your head, you move your head left, right, and center. You they go like this, you they go like that. Anyhow, you they move on, you they do it, you they feel the groove. Yes, so on top Ninja FM 102.7. We they always they carry the groove they give you. We they package and give you. We they give you as you deserve, as you deserve. You deserve the joy now. You deserve the best. You deserve the groove. We go make your day. We go bless your day. And we go, of course, make you happy. I don't sit down on top of my chair right now. And on top of Ninja FM 102.79. But this one, my name never changed. My name is still written there. Legbalistic Legbesh. Yes, yes. So, Eyemeji. Kinjekini, Kinjeigu. Too bad it cannot be called Ego. Eyemeji Kinjasha. Yes, so how the office I don't come back yet today, and at the answer, how the office you said, baby, you don't tune in, you don't hear me right now. How your week be? I don't come up for yes, it's on Sunday, yes, because they come here on Sunday, to work, yes, and then I go and do value to God, and as from Sunday. So, how your Monday been go? How Tuesday, how Wednesday, how Thursday, how Friday, how Saturday. Yes, so you can't tell me how you can be since morning until now. All right, so if you just join right now, on top Ninja FM 102.79 your day, and then we're there on top Go TV also. Yes, so we're there on top Go TV channel 301. Channel 301. You carry your remote right now, just turn on to that sensor. You see that red thing there? Oh, yeah, press your number 301. Now we're there on top Go TV and on top. Online also, if you hear us right now, just enter your Google Play Store right now, make you look for Ninja FM in Nigeria, and then you go see us there. You go click on listen live, and you go to hear us loud and clear. Yes, you go to hear me loud and clear. We're very closer to you than you think. I don't reach here already, and at 6 o'clock now they start this show, and then at 11 minutes don't walk up past the hour of 6 o'clock. Still September now, every day September. The month of Ember month, and then I hope say you don't they do good with this new month, with this month we will enter. So Ojo Arabia no Kasafi New Year. Yes, and now we don't do it now, we don't start another Ember month with the end year already, and I hope say things where you plan to do for this year you don't they start to do them. You they carry a step one after the other. You know say I've been telling the last week, say see the fact never achieve it, you won't achieve this year. No means say you know if you wait in them, you know if you achieve them. So make sure say do it in there, you know, allow anything spoil your mood. Face waiting, face you, appreciate yourself. Even the little way you get, make you do it in there, make you appreciate them. All right, so me and you, we go there till 10 o'clock. Yes, so from now till 10 o'clock, now we go there together. And then after we'll take do them now, from now till 7 o'clock, I'm gonna ask you how your week be from Monday, Tuesday, Wednesday, Thursday, Friday till today. What do you do today? What do you do this week differently? What can give you joy? What can vex you? What can make you happy? What with that decision where you make this week will give you joy? What with that mistake where you make this week? Where we say you won't make person learn from you. And then also, by 7 o'clock, we will enter into groovy matter. We will say we gotta give it a throwback musical. Now you gotta decide the song we play by that time, and the song will be strictly old school. All of these ones, better badumente, is there for you on top of this Saturday pyro with legalistic legacious. All right, so no touch that dialogue, because we just do it there. We just the carry bed come off inside my pocket. Yes, so ashamable. Nikini Ashimeyobo Lapo New 081-001-30349. You don't know, I don't play this song. Whoopsie, I don't hear, I don't say. Just say enter, hear this song from Davido and from Kiss Daniel. We encourage anybody with the remix. Tue. Okay, now, spit them out to anyone who won't dull your spirit this evening. Tell them, say, you jump them past, because legalistic legations, then they do it in there, then they online. Yes, so not touch that dial. 081-001-30349.

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1: I sure say, you know, we don't want to wait more miss Am at all because if you snooze, and you go sleep on it too. If you sleep on it, All right, it's not of Naija FM 102.7, 16 minutes to wake up as of 6 o'clock. Yeah, so this weather for this weekend, be as it get as it be. It seems as they do one. Before you know, rain will start. Before you know, rain will stop. The weather not just in one place. But we thank the Lord. Say God still they show us favor. God still they show us mercy. God still they think about us. Now in the day can they give us everything we need in due season. Yes, so think about them now. Say even though upon still never get you one go, you never even reach a destination. But God still they faithful. He will show you mercy. All right, make up for know how you probably been doing this week. What do you do this week? What thing give you joy? What thing make you happy? 081-00-130-349 the number where you go take a do it now. Call me. I'll make you send me that WhatsApp message now. Say like that. My week, oh, you be alright, oh. My week, oh, you be on point, oh. My week, oh, this week, oh, I learned something, oh. This week, oh, I make one mistake, oh. Tell us everything you do differently this week. My own week, it did well, it did good. On Monday, I didn't come office. We can't do. I'm going to give an gist how my week will go. On Monday, we come up, is going to staff meeting. Yes, sir, because it is very important. Yes, our monthly staff meeting. I come on Monday, can't do that one. On Tuesday, I enter Ibadan. Yes, Tuesday morning, I enter Ibadan. Yes, I quickly go do one delivery. There, sharply go do one delivery for my friend. We won't get married. Yes, we do wedding very, very soon. So I carry in clothes. go give them as fitting, and thank God I happy say the fitting do it now, it makes sense. I deliver once like this, no need for to carry and come, because my head like I want to carry clothes come back from Badon. But thank God say everything do on point. Yes, on Wednesday, I come back Lagos on that same Tuesday, and before one of my friends with the Badon too, in the come Lagos that day, so we can't drive together. So we come together, yes. So as we enter Lagos, I reach Mowe, Bagburu. Before I come out in for morning, I don't say, hey, they don't start that road. What the tosses they won't do. As we enter Lagos like this, traffic here, oh shakini, oh madam thing. That is the traffic. Everywhere, 90 blocks. Everywhere, from I don't say normally they fix road for that side like that. There is the cost traffic, but this one we happen there. The traffic negba. On Wednesday like this, I know cook my come out, so I ask now. I stay for Shumulu. You see, it's next Shumulu in my shop day. I just call my sister. I say you day house. She said she day house. Oh yeah, Nadia, I sleep on chair and. On Wednesday, yes, so by Thursday the traffic don't reduce. Yes, it don't reduce. It go on, but on Wednesday I still come office. Yes, I come office, can't do one thing. Can't deliver something. I can't give him a laugh. Yes, I can't give her something on Wednesday. Yes, clothes. Before I say what I can't give him, I can't give him that on Wednesday. Yes, Thursday the traffic will be okay, so I will go out on Thursday. Yes, so. Traffic no day again, and then yesterday with Friday, yes, and I just did the stuff I've been do one kind delivery. Yes, I do one delivery like that, and then after that one, I enter church, yes. I go vigil, yes, so because my car church carol day starts anytime next week. No, we don't start rehearsal, so we don't start our carol rehearsal like that. So because that is the day it's there, it always the bam. So I been go rehearsal, we do vigil, and then from vigil I go out, I go sleep small. Yes. I don't pile up all my singlets, all my underwears, all my undies. I don't pile them up, finish them. I don't, because I've been getting plenty. So, as I wear, I know they wash. I don't see all more. Singlets don't plenty. Now, I carry waka, go buy soap. Now, I wash this. I wash, Peter P. wash like that, Jerry. I mean, I'd like to be washed before, but now, I don't know. Should I think they come up? If they come with age, I've been waiting. But I mean, at this point, if I day out, now to day out, they sleep. Now, how they do that? So, I do anything different. It always the hard. All right, that's not so my work. I been go from Monday to today, and then I don't come back to come tell you how my own day, my week, and been go. Yes, so you, which work you go this week? What do you do this week? How business this week? Waiting, who offend you? Who will pay your money this week? 081-001-303-49 081-001-303-49. Because say you did part of my blessing, because say you did part of us on top of Ninja FM 102.7. We're happy. Say you always the tune in right now, and with the I like Oluwa Femi, I they always the happy. Say you always the tune in on top waiting next Saturday parade. No worry, you did part of the blessing, and then you, I did count you as my blessing.
2: 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I did count my blessings. I did count. It's plenty, no amount.

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1: All right, yes, so we count our blessings and the use of the part of the blessing. Yes, so and I hope so you don't do it in a, you don't count yourself part of the blessing also, because sometimes we know the, you know, we always look down on ourselves. See, I be nothing. You be something. You be waiting and you be something. 081-001-3034-9 081-001-3034-9 Our market this week, our market today. Yes, sir, you don't close from blankets. Where you did right now? Okay, I'll come back after the break.

0: All right, yes, so I'm still here for you. I never come out on Top Ninja FM 102.7. So, waiting be that thing where you do today. Where do waka? Which waka you go today? Which of the marriage do you go today? They say, yeah, maybe I'm going to branch now. You go do, or you just go do waiting there. You just go set to yourself as my say, and I only one life with it. So now only one life for day. Which party you go today? Hey, make a deal. All right, so I know some people just start their market right now. Some people just they close. Some people just they start. So whichever one way they do, make a deal. 081-001-30349. Good evening, Legbe. Happy weekend, Saturday. Sixers from Ajayi Ojukoro. Welcome, Legbelicious. What can you do? Well done, Mama says. Yes, Mama says. I know. Say sometimes during the week, I come off inside the girls like at least maybe two times in a week. All right, I make a pick. There's a call. I make a phone. Know who they talk and where they come from. Hello, good evening.
1: Let me leave.
0: I know they pass my boundary. Are they here for you?
1: You know they pass your boundary.
0: How your week, madam?
1: I just brought Lagos, go buy for material. On Wednesday, enter in, go buy for stuff. Now they are how I get that. The rest, just from shop to house, from house to shop.
0: Yeah, you need them.
1: I say just the, I didn't have already.
0: I shall up to you, rest your way, sir.
1: Just the last month.
0: All right.
1: So me, I'm not too good work.
0: All right.
1: I want to just chop my rice and head of fish now.
0: It is important. Talking about this fish, we almost have just talked right now. Hey, about to buy food outside now. I don't even know. Maybe to buy food outside or to cook food for house. Which one can be expensive pass now? Yes, because which day like that too? It's not until Thursday. I just feel like to make a chop. I want chop. If to chop now, not only just rice. If you don't buy rice, go buy swallow for house. I mean, so I don't too tire for food. I can't say make I spice them up. Make I spice my rice up small. Now I say need to make I do vegetable and then white rice and then make I buy fish. It is well, make a sing back a song. It is well with our soul today. Hey, hey. Now money with the chop now. Shout out to all the husbands where they do normal. Yeah. Now to buy food outside. Good evening, happy weekend. I had a good week though. Thank God for life. Omotola from K2. Omotola, you don't say small, I don't hear from you. How you day? Hope everything day all right with you. Good to hear from you. 081-001-30349. 081-001-30349. Oh, yeah, now where you go right now? You don't plan to come out for party where you go. Where you go? Who invite you for the party? I'm going to branch now. You do for the party. I pick this call. Hello, good evening.
2: Hello.
0: I greet you specially. Who the talk?
2: My name is Victor, sir.
0: Victor?
2: From me. Yes, sir.
0: From where?
2: Ikoyi, sir.
0: From Ikoyi. No far from us now. Our buddy? It is well. How your week now? What do you do this week?
2: That the week they fucking closing.
0: Hey, no, they use that kind word on top radio. I beg you. No, they use F word on top radio. No wala, no wala. What's your point?
2: Almost, now just normal salary.
0: Hey, salary don't enter.
2: You
0: never enter. No worry, go soon enter.
2: Till I come, worry my mother. I worry. My mother come to my lumber for blacklist.
0: He don't pay you. He don't pay you now.
2: Yes, sir. Wow. Let pay me.
0: He don't pay you. Okay, no wahala. Thank God, he don't pay you. All right. I hope say you still save small money from that. From that one where your dad give you.
2: That one, I don't know the third person.
0: Try to save something small, though.
2: At least. All right. That is the day to pay like this. At least my weekday, okay.
0: Thank God. Thank God. All right, now just stay close to your radio. I got you. Hello, good evening. No, they pass my boundary.
3: No, don't pass your boundary now. If I don't pass your boundary, for no jump traffic.
0: My boundary.
3: Yeah, for your time, when make a carry helicopter come pick you from there, you go stress yourself.
0: Which helicopter? I go even need to talk. How you
3: they call? The helicopter where I go carry come pick you, they seem to say, you have to hero for your waist. You never need to start for your detail.
0: Yeah.
3: From there, come pick you for your team here and Crescent.
0: Snap parachute.
3: How far? I don't want to go.
0: I mean, they won't come over, they do ammo, they here for you.
3: So, my own week was... I still don't leave anyway.
0: Oh, okay.
3: First, if I will resume. So, first, I was able to fight off the fascination of working out. Yeah, so I was able to just fight it off this morning, and I went to work on the bridge, so and so, that link bridge. I worked until I come back to Oniru again. That was it. Then,